You're on the Feel Good Station, one great song right after another. Steve Cassidy with Natalie Imbruglia. Can someone grab her a towel, please?

0: things that I've got.
1: Good concert ticket this summer. The Romantics are opening up for Christopher Cross and Toto. Kind of on paper, it seems like an unusual grouping, but actually, it's a fantastic concert ticket, I think. More great music coming up. Something sweet from Def Leppard. Right after Ed Sheeran, Bad Habits next. You can call them bad habits or hobbies.
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0: The latest Britney Spears rumor that was circulating is a doozy. No, she has not been cloned. There is still one and only one Britney Spears. I'm Steve Queen and David Bowie coming up next on a Sunday Fun Day. Great to have you listening today.
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0: Best mix of music all weekend long. Sunday Fun Day with Huntrix and Golden. Hope you're not getting the Sunday scaries. We're trying to scare away the Sunday scaries. You don't have to worry about going back to work. Still plenty of weekend to go and lots more great music coming up from Taylor Swift next.
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0: Into deep, there goes Genesis and Chaz Mixon right here hanging out with you. And I hope you're enjoying the weekend. We're here for you with some great music till Tuesday. And Olivia Rodrigo coming up. Here's Bruno Mars.
1: One, two, one, two, three.

0: Olivia Rodrigo right there, and I am Chaz Mixon. Hope you're having a great weekend so far. We certainly appreciate you being here with us and hanging out. I've got Roxette and Matchbox 20 coming up.
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0: Titan. Dua Lipa for you with Chaz Mixon, hanging out here for the weekend playing some tunes. And we've got Billy Joel coming up in a couple of minutes. Alanis Morissette, too, by request, next.
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2: 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Again, that's this and that at 321 Altman Street in beautiful downtown Ely. 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We would like to thank everyone in White Pine County and beyond for their continued support.
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0: Oh, it's my life. There goes Billy Joel, and I am Chaz Mixon. Did you notice more garage sales today? It's National Garage Sale Day today. Became popular really back in the 1980s when people realized they could find rare collectibles if they dug deep enough through other people's crap. If you don't have a garage, you know, maybe a yard sale, just make sure you put up lots of signs, or maybe the neighbors might think you've been evicted.
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0: And there goes Lifehouse, and I am Chaz Mixon. Well, we're celebrating National Polka Day today, both the style of music and the dance, but you can't have either without an accordion or two, maybe. Polka originated in Prague in the early 1800s, and for some reason, it's been making people think of low-cut blouses and beer ever since. The Beach Boys coming up, and Miley Cyrus, too.
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0: escapade, baby. She'll take you on that escapade. There goes Janet Jackson with Chaz Mixon. Playing all the tunes here. 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You can find me there. 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

0: It is Selena for you right there with Chaz Mixon. So glad to have you aboard. I hope you're doing all right and enjoying the weekend. We're kind of winding it down quite nicely. Hozier is next.
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There goes Brian Adams for you with Chaz Mixon. We get the Chainsmokers and Coldplay together in a couple of minutes. U2 is on the way as well. Here's TLC.

0: There goes you two, and I am Chaz Mixon. Amy Winehouse, on this day in 07, canceled a series of European shows after being admitted to the hospital suffering from severe exhaustion. 23 at the time, she was taken to University College London Hospital, later discharged. In the past few weeks, she had pulled out of the Tea in the Park Festival, also citing exhaustion, Liverpool's Summer Pops event, and the concerts in Norway and Denmark. Of course, she passed about 4 years later, July 23rd of 2011. Very talented, but man, she had her issues, right? Hang on, Aha and Ed Sheeran coming up.
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0: Third Eye Blind for you, and I'm Chaz Mixon. Keeping the music flowing, and glad to have you aboard. We got Sugar Ray and a few. Bon Jovi is next.
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Less talk, more rock and country and pop and maybe a little funk. We don't judge.

0: Adele right there, rolling in the deep, and I am Chaz Mixon on National Book Lovers Day. Rejoice, all you bibliophiles. It's just a fancy word for book lover, and of course, if you know Spanish, biblioteca is library. There you go. There's your lesson for today. Here's your chance to start your very own book club, right? Why not? Or finally, return that copy of The Catcher in the Rye you borrowed in ninth grade. Yeah, good luck with all that. Shaboozy and No Doubt next.
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0: 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And I am Chaz Mixon. Have yourself a great work week coming up. We'll do it again next weekend, all right?
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0: Lady Gaga teaming up with Bruno Mars on that one. There's Die With A Smile. Bare Naked Ladies and Whitney Houston's I Want To Dance With Somebody before that. I'm Chris. Great music still to come from Robert Palmer and Britney Spears. Getting Toxic next.
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0: Olivia Dean's Man I Need. Also, Prince going back to 1983, singing about that little red Corvette from his 1999 album. I am Chris. Thanks for coming along. Great music still to come. Rock set, Justin Timberlake and Simple Minds. 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
1: There's JT and Rock Your Body, Roxette out of that, and Simple Minds from the Breakfast Club soundtrack. Stumbled across that over the weekend, one of those movies that you can always find on a Friday or Saturday or Sunday at some point. Caught it Saturday afternoon after doing some yard work and sat down, caught the end of that one, one of my favorites of all time, from 85. Don't You Forget About Me from Simple Minds. Got Bruce coming up, also Katy Perry at OMC's How Bizarre next.
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0: Got to deal with the boss again as we head into a brand new work week. There's Dancing in the Dark. Katy Perry before that, Hot and Cold. Hang out for Cyndi Lauper and Uncle Cracker featuring Dobie Gray and Drift Away next.
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There's the weekend as we are winding down the weekend, heading into a brand new week. I am Chris, rolling through a long set of music with Belinda Carlisle. Here's I Get Weak.

0: 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DHT, what does it stand for? 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

0: Tal Bachman's She's So High. Tal, of course, the son of Canadian rocker Randy Bachman, who did much work with the band The Guess Who and Bachman Turner Overdrive. Great stuff, though, from Tal from 1999 and She's So High. I'm Chris with Lady Gaga. Line up next.
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2: 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We're not saying we're better than coffee, but have you tried us at 7 a.m.?
3: I had no choice but to hear you. You stayed your case, diamond.

0: 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It was 111, broke up with Mike. Yeah, cold as ice she was at the time. I'm Chris, got Neon Trees and Phil Collins on the way.
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0: together again. That is Janet Jackson. It was Super Bowl 38 when she had the wardrobe malfunction. This coming season, it's going to be Super Bowl 61 on February 14th of 2027. So for those of you not excited about the football season just beginning, we'll tell you what, we're only 187 days away from it ending with Super Bowl 61. Hang out for Toto and Teddy Swims.
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0: There's guys all over the place in music these days. Post Malone and Morgan Wallen teamed up in I Had Some Help at Benatar before that. And good morning. I am Chris as we head into a brand new week. Man, August the 10th already. Got Imagine Dragons and Dead or Alive coming up next.
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0: That's the song that got us started for those guys, Imagine Dragons and Radioactive, coming off the Night Visions release from 2012. That's also the band that got it all started for my son. I think he was 11 or 12 at the time. His very first concerts, those guys are great. Had a meet and greet with the band. They were fantastic and a great show back then. But that was like 2017 when that happened. I'm Chris, Harry Styles, Prince, and Ace of Base next.
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0: as the late great Prince, and I Would Die For You, had a chance to visit Paisley Park. The wife said, we have to visit there. We did. Been there, done that. But I tell you what, it was very cool to see just the history and all of the just the stories behind the music from Prince. If you haven't checked it out, you might want to do so. 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Hang on for Outkast and Crowded House next.
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0: one of the many number one songs for Katy Perry. There's Part of Me coming off the 2012 Teenage Dream release. That was her seventh number one single at the time. Good morning. I am Chris. Great stuff from Billy Idol, Mariah Carey, and Ella Langley. She's choosing Texas next.
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0: It's August the 10th, and the year's just flying by. But Halloween stuff is in stores already, has been for a couple of weeks, but won't be long. And Mariah will be singing that one, too. So anyway, we'll take one day at a time, though. Hang on for Toni Braxton, Billy Joel, and Lovely the Band next.
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Kenny Loggins from the 80s with Footloose. Good morning, it's Mark DeRocher, and I hope no one's stealing your sunshine today. This is Len as we kick off another week in August.

0: Some good rock and roll from the 80s. That's Bryan Adams and Somebody. I do need somebody like you to tell your friends about us. Playing the 80s, 90s, and today with great songs all over the board. Matchbox 20, Madonna, we've got the Rembrandts, Tina Turner, Backstreet Boys. It's all coming up in the next 30 minutes.
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0: Good morning, Mark DeRocher playing the songs you love to hear. Hope you guys had a great weekend. Got to see Hugh Jackman last night. Flew into Chicago and got myself a wonderful seat. A little place called Ravinia. It's a great theater. It's outside and we just had a blast. Anyway, guys, pretty amazing. From Broadway to the...
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One way or another, that's Blondie. She's going to get you. 80s right through today. We're playing at Maroon 5 back in the 2000s. Hot CD, Songs About Jane, This Love.

0: yeah. It is so easy. That is the beautiful Olivia Dean. I'm Mark DeRocher. This is National Bargain Hunting Week, according to the National Day calendar. We did a lot of that, a little pre-week sale for sure over the weekend. My wife is so frugal and on it. I love going out with her. She always finds the best deals, man. And you know what? It's quality stuff. I love her. All right, so what are you doing in the next 15 minutes? Well, don't miss the Go-Go's, Selena, or maybe just...
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0: What a fun song to walk back up the aisle to. That is Best Day of My Life. American Authors, hope you got a wonderful weekend in this past week. And of course, this week coming up is extraordinary. Of course, as we're kind of running out of summertime with the dog days of summer here in August.
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0: from the 90s. That is Heart and Never. They're in the Rock and Roll Hall of Fame, a place I want to visit for sure in Cleveland, Ohio. Let me grab a coffee and come right back on this Monday and play more of your favorites.
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She's pretty amazing, and that song kind of defines her. What doesn't kill you makes you stronger. Kelly Clarkson kicking off this hour. Plus, Air Supply going back to the 80s with All Out of Love.

0: Oh, Bruno, Bruno, Bruno, Bruno, Bruno. When I was your man, yeah, you gotta think I am just as guilty as the next guy, that's for sure. So speaking of Bruno, he sings a song called The Lazy Song. 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Nothing lazy about our playlist coming up. Songs you love to hear, like Harry Styles got a brand new one. We've got an old flashback we'll do for you, Rick Astley. Also, Meatloaf is on the way.
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6: Hi, this is Steve Campbell, the White Pine County Road Superintendent. A chip seal construction project will commence in Roof, Nevada on August 17th through the 20th, 2026. It'll be phase one. Start time roughly about 8 a.m. till about 5 or 6 p.m. And then September 9th through the 10th, 2026, will be phase two, a fog seal to completely seal the project. That also will start around 8 a.m. and end around 5 p.m. It'll be over in Roof, Nevada. The activity, White Pine County Road Department will be applying hot oil to the streets, then covering it with chip-sized gravel to seal and protect existing streets. Phase two will be a complete box seal of the entire street. What to do? All property will need to be removed off streets until project is completed. That includes vehicles, trailers, garbage can dumpsters, everything on the street needs to be removed. Any property left on the street will be removed at the cost of the owner. All vehicles will be towed at the cost of the owner as well. This action is to ensure the streets are completely bare for proper application of the overlay. Now, we have coordinated with the White Pine School District to assist those residents who have no place to park on their property, a temporary place for vehicles and trailers to be placed during the road construction period. This area will be over at the old lot where the Ruth School was. That's a vacant lot, and you can take them and park them over there. Those vehicles will be allowed to be parked in the vacant lot where the old school was. They will be allowed to be stationed there up to 5 days after phase two of the project, the fog seal, is completed. Any items still on the property at that time will be towed at owner's expense. Once your street has been covered by chips gravel on phase one, you may return to your normal parking area if it can be moved at a moment's notice until phase two of the project later. At that time, you will need to remove all property for final oil application. Reminder, weather does play a key role in this application. Severe weather may postpone or even reschedule the project based on the amount of rainfall. Notice of this change will be made at a minimum of 24 hours. We will give you a chance to let you know what's going on. Thank you for your attention and efforts to get this project completed, White Pine County Road Department. Now, this notice will be put out 3 times prior to the start date of the road project, so we will make sure that the word gets out to you. Please, if you're listening, if you live in Ruth, make sure all your vehicles are off the road when the time we start the project, which will be August 17th. And we are trying to do our best to provide a place for you to take those vehicles, whether they're running or not. You can park them over at that vacant lot where the school used to be. That's up to you to get them there, but once they're there, you can be fine leaving them there until we finish the fog seal. Like I said, once again, after 5 days that fog seal is applied, then you will have to remove the vehicle or they will be towed. We don't want to tow anybody in Ruth, Nevada. We really don't. But if there's a vehicle left there when we start the project, it will have to be towed so we can complete that project. This is to benefit all the folks in White Pine County and the folks of Root, so they have a nice, basically, new street to drive up and down on. That would be nice. Thanks for the attention to this matter. You guys have a great day.
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0: I'd do just about anything for you, but I won't do that. Meatloaf, a rock and roll icon, no doubt about it. What a great tune. It's Mark DeRocher playing the songs you love to hear. So over the weekend, I hope you guys got to do some fun stuff. Any movies? Did you see Spider-Man? Everybody I know is talking about it, saying it's like the absolute must-see, for sure. Breaking all kinds of records into his 10th day, 11th, 12th, 13th day today. So over $1 billion worldwide. Gotta go check it out.
1: Well, howdy, folks. This is Andy and Jim Nelson from Clear Out West Radio Show, inviting you to go for a ride with us this week.
2: How much is that doggy in the window?
1: Yeah, how much does it cost to be a cowboy?
2: Oh, dear.
1: Yeah, well, we're going to cover that this week. Yes. And you know there is going to be some great cowboy music, some wonderful cowboy poetry.
2: Of course.
1: And
2: besides that?
1: And besides that.
2: You never know what's going to fall out.
1: That's right, especially when you're talking about the cost of cowboying.
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7: 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We don't judge. I'm so-

0: No one like that welcome in the house. No one around my daughters anyway, no scrubs. TLC with some great dating advice for you. Hey, it's Mark, and of course, you know I love my coffee. I'm going to go grab a big one, and I'll be back with more of your favorites from the 80s right through today.
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2: 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We're not saying we're better than coffee, but have you tried us at 7 a.m.?

She's pretty amazing. Got to meet her one time and introduce her, and I forgot to say the Blackhearts. Oh, boy, and she probably got a lot of heat from the band for that. Anyway, my apologies, Joan. Here comes Go West now and the King of Wishful Thinking.

0: Wanted Dead or Alive, that is Rock and Roll Bon Jovi. Yeah, 80s, 90s today. Count on us to bring it all to you. Hey, today, National Agent Orange Awareness Day. A wicked chemical that they used in Vietnam. And gosh, I just pray for all the families that were affected by that. For sure. Check it out. National Day Calendar's got all kinds of good news in there for you. How you might get some help if you haven't. Still praying for you and the family. Thank you. And stay with me. I've got some great stuff on the way. Talking about train and the police, just to mention a couple.
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0: Yeah, but it's all right. That's Huey Lewis in the news. It's Mark DeRosa playing the songs you love to hear. Thanks again for making us a part of your wake-up routine back in the saddle on a Monday. So we heard earlier from Kenny Loggins. He's back with Danger Zone. Roxette's on the way. And we'll wrap things up with Hunter in the long set of great tunes from the 80s right through today.
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0: 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Want to be golden? 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Make it a great Monday.
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One greeted after another to keep you company in your Monday workday. Liz Stark, glad to be with you. Olivia Rodrigo on the way. Daryl Hall, John Oates coming up right now in sync.

0: Olivia Rodrigo, part of a better mix of today and yesterday for your workday with Brian Adams and Michael Jackson coming up.
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0: 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I'm Liz Stark with Alanis Morissette on the way and Avicii coming up.
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0: You found a perfect mix of music to keep you company working from the office, from home, or the road. I'm Liz Stark. So glad to be with you. Hope you enjoyed your weekend. We've got more great hits to keep you company and feeling good because we know music can make a difference. Thanks for listening.
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1: 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Liz Stark, so glad to share your day with you. 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
2: How much is that doggy in the window? 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
1: this week.
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1: And you know there is going to be some great cowboy
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1: And
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2: You never know what's going to fall out.
1: That's right, especially when you're talking about the cost of cowboying.
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9: Hi, this is Steve Campbell, the White Pine County Road Superintendent. A chip seal construction project will commence in Roof, Nevada on August 17th through the 20th, 2026. It'll be phase one. Start time roughly about 8 a.m. till about 5 or 6 p.m. And then September 9th through the 10th, 2026, will be phase two, a fog seal to completely seal the project. That also will start around 8 a.m. and end around 5 p.m. It'll be over in Roof, Nevada. The activity, White Pine County Road Department will be applying hot oil to the streets, then covering it with chip-sized gravel to seal and protect existing streets. Phase two will be a complete fog seal of the entire street. What to do? All property will need to be removed off streets until project is completed. That includes vehicles, trailers, garbage can dumpsters, everything on the street needs to be removed. Any property left on the street will be removed at the cost of the owner. All vehicles will be towed at the cost of the owner as well. This action is to ensure the streets are completely bare for proper application of the overlay. Now, we have coordinated with the White Pine School District to assist those residents who have no place to park on their property, a temporary place for vehicles and trailers to be placed during the road construction period. This area will be over at the old lot where the Ruth School was. That's a vacant lot, and you can take them and park them over there. Those vehicles will be allowed to be parked in the vacant lot where the old school was. They will be allowed to be stationed there up to 5 days after phase two of the project, the fog seal, is completed. Any items still on the property at that time will be towed at owner's expense. Once your street has been covered by chips gravel on phase one, you may return to your normal parking area if it can be moved at a moment's notice until phase two of the project later. At that time, you will need to remove all property for final oil application. Reminder, weather does play a key role in this application. Severe weather may postpone or even reschedule the project based on the amount of rainfall. Notice of this change will be made at a minimum of 24 hours. We will give you a chance to let you know what's going on. Thank you for your attention and efforts to get this project completed. White Pine County Road Department. Now, this notice will be put out 3 times prior to the start date of the road project, so we will make sure that the word gets out to you. Please, if you're listening, if you live en route, make sure all your vehicles are off the road when the time we start the project, which will be August 17th. And we are trying to do our best to provide a place for you to take those vehicles, whether they're running or not. You can park them over at that vacant lot where the school used to be. That's up to you to get them there, but once they're there, you can be fine leaving them there until we finish the fog seal. Like I said, once again, after 5 days that fog seal is applied, then you will have to remove the vehicle or they will be towed. We don't want to tow anybody en route, Nevada. We really don't. But if there's a vehicle left there when we start the project, it will have to be towed so we can complete that project. This is to benefit all the folks in White Pine County and the folks of Root, so they have a nice, basically, new street to drive up and down on. That would be nice. Thanks for the attention to this matter. You guys have a great day.
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Playing your favorites, I am Billy Abbott. I am filling in. Got Roy Orbison still on the way. You got it. Got Lady Gaga coming up, too. Plus, the Global Tourism City Attractiveness Index is out. This is where they rank cities around the world on how attractive they are. What visitors say about people who live there. New York City has just been called the most attractive city in the world. I think we're pretty good looking around here. I just have to say, four non-blondes right now.

0: Roy Orbison, you got it. Don't think you got this yet, but you may want to get it. It's a refrigerator for us. It's in Japan, because, you know, it's hot all over. A Japanese company has created now refrigerators for humans. You sit inside for 20 minutes. It's 41 degrees inside, and it's just, they say, the great way to cool off for a little while. They've been selling them for $9,500 a piece, and they've sold over 200 refrigerators so far. Will it catch on here in America? I don't know.
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1: 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We're not saying we're better than coffee, but have you tried us at 7 a.m.?

Kathy Tricoli, Everything Changes. She's got a song from Michael Jackson on the way that Quincy Jones, legendary producer Quincy Jones, encouraged Michael to actually write the song. And he wanted something written to sound similar, something like,

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0: Miley Cyrus just signed to a new record label, and she says she wants to act again. And something optimum for her would be a rom-com. Could you see Miley Cyrus in a romantic comedy? Miley Cyrus and flowers right there. We'll stick with that flower theme. Daisies, Justin Bieber coming up.
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Rolling on through a Monday here. My name's Billy Abbott. I am filling in. We'll play one from Taylor Swift coming up. Got Prince on the way to Chainsmokers now.

0: Well, they say adopting a habit that Taylor Swift has could make us a happier person. And that habit is writing notes. Instead of perhaps sending a thank you text or a thank you email, they say writing thank you notes to people, actually on pen and paper, make you feel better and make the recipient actually feel a little more thanked. We might have to try that. Opalite, Taylor Swift there. Got the Fine Young Cannibals on the way. Great song from Mark Anthony, too. Hang on.
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0: You remind me, and I wish somebody on Friday reminded me that Saturday was International Cat Day. That's what it was. August 8th is always International Cat Day. It's a day to celebrate cats. We've been doing this since 2002, just to learn about adoptions, learn good care for our cats, and of course, the day to post photos. We do that every day. But I guess International Cat Day, every year, August 8th, the most photos of cats are posted online, which I guess makes sense. And that was Saturday, so hopefully you celebrated that. Smashing Pumpkins on the way. Gnarls Barkley coming up, too.
1: 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Always something new being added, so stop on over to 321 Altman Street and see what's new. 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Again, that's this and that at 321 Altman Street in beautiful downtown Ely. 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We would like to thank everyone in White Pine County and beyond for their continued support.
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0: Hey, call me Blondie right there. Portugal the Man still on the way. And they, when the computer mouse was invented, did you ever hear about this? This is one of those strange facts of the day. When the computer mouse was invented, it was called the XY position indicator for a display system. That was the technical name for it. I like the name mouse better.
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2: 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The mix is on.

playing some good songs today. My name's Billy Abbott. I am filling in. I'm going to play you the Black Eyed Peas. We'll play a song from Extreme coming up. Plus, you know, is this week in history? Oh, we got a big anniversary today. It was this week in history that W.K. Kellogg invented cornflakes. Can I be honest? I've never had a bowl of cornflakes. I love Frosted Flakes, a whole bunch of other cereals, but I've never had a bowl of that.

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0: I got a feeling Black Eyed Peas just kind of reunited too, didn't they? After their appearance at the AMAs. So now people are wanting Fergie and the Black Eyed Peas to tour again. We'll see if that happens. Post Malone, Morgan Wallen, they're together. They're coming up. Tom Petty, too.
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0: Close to you, Maxie Priest. Three Doors Down, plus the Pretenders on the way. And let's see if we can get close to this. Let's see if you are close to this in real life. The average person has 21 snacks every week. I know we love a good snack, but 21 snacks, that's like three a day. Okay. That's actually a lot. Even for me, I think that would be a lot.
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0: Well, there's philosophy. It ain't over till it's over. It's Lenny Kravitz. Gonna play you a guy who's afraid of spiders. Has a serious case, I hear, of arachnophobia. He's also afraid of snakes. I have something in common with Justin Timberlake. He's coming up.
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That's what we like around here. My name's Billy Abbott, Taylor Swift, John Mellencamp after the Goo Goo Dolls.

0: Shaking It Off, that's Taylor. Got Brittany still on the way. We're all on first name basis here on what we call National S'mores Day. Yes, we are celebrating that August 10th. 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

0: George Michael, a little help from the original singer of the song, Elton John. Elton John, by the way, could have another album coming out this year. He had one last year with Brandi Carlile. That was a whole collaborative effort with her, but this would be just one from him, and it could be, he says now, his last studio album ever. So we'll see when that comes out. Maybe later on this year, you never know. Denise Williams, Hootie and the Blowfish, on the way.
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0: Well, that's a big song, Lose Control, Teddy Swims. Teddy Swims on tour, of course. What is it called? It's called The Ugly Tour. It starts next month, goes through November, and that's in North America. And then he's got a UK and European arena tour in the spring. So he's going to be pretty busy. Teddy Swims right there. Got Katy Perry on the way here.
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